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3: Good morning, I'm Michaela Savage. Bullying is harder to spot than you think. That's the slogan of a new $10 million anti-bullying campaign that's being rolled out nationwide from today. Education Minister Jason Clare telling Seven there's a new website with resources to help young people, parents and carers spot and stop bullying.
4: What the evidence shows is the earlier you act, the earlier you nip it in the bud, the earlier you can stop it.
3: There are now 215 confirmed or presumed positive H5 bird flu cases across the country, including two located in inland New South Wales in the Murray-Darling Basin. The Invasive Species Council says it should be ringing alarm bells for governments. Briefly, reports of a near miss at Sydney Airport this morning between a Qatar Airways plane and a Jetstar flight. And some sad news, Lionel Messi's father and agent George has died at the age of 68 following a long illness.
2: The Ravenswood Hotel, on the banks of the Murray River. The perfect place to catch up. The Ravenswood Hotel.
3: This afternoon's expansion cup in Canberra is a must-win for the Giants. In a boost for GWS, skipper Toby Green is back after 2 weeks on the sidelines thanks to a quad injury. Overnight, the Crows survived a scare from the Tigers to keep their top four hopes alive. Adelaide came back from 13 points down in the third quarter to win 63-54.
5: If you play that way and win, maybe it's a good sign that even when we're nowhere near our best, that was ugly tonight, unfortunately. And yet we still got the job done.
3: Coach Matthew Nix there.
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11: Showers increasing today. Tonight, down to 11, and tomorrow, showers and 15. Tuesday, a shower or two and a top of 17.

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0: 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Christopher Cross. Oh, he's riding like the wind, he is. I think we need to talk about yacht rock for a second, because we've just played the guy that epitomizes yacht rock. And if you're not familiar with the genre, how would I explain yacht rock? It's music that would sound good on a yacht if you owned one. And if you are on a yacht right now, hi, good morning. But yeah, Christopher Cross, pretty much the center of that genre. I just wanted to say, if you're into a bit of yacht rock, Keith Urban's new album, it is a real guilty pleasure. Anyway, from yacht rock, we move on to Aussie rock, two of the best to ever do it, Mondo Rock and Jimmy Barnes, coming up here on The Wave.
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0: Barnsley on 91.7 The Wave in soul deep mode, and your love keeps lifting me higher. Hello, this is Gavin Miller. Tomorrow morning, you can win tickets to go and see Kate Sobrano. Kate is bringing the Australian Made Tour to Manpack Saturday, the 5th of September. Don't show up on Sunday, you'll be late. Saturday, the 5th of September, 7 p.m. if we're going to get specific. It is an acclaimed tour. That's why she's doing the encore version of this show, which is Kate bringing back some of her own greatest hits and also some of the greatest Aussie songs ever. So Kate doing NXS, Kate's take on Ice House, Jimmy Barnes, who we just played, Paul Kelly, Skyhooks, Divinyl, I'm so excited I cannot form a sentence, Little River Band, that'll be them, and a whole bunch more. You don't need to hear me attempt to speak about it. 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
2: The Kwinana Freeway is moving nicely in both directions this morning. Keep in mind roadworks, Mandra Road between Leslie Street and Old Coast Road in Halls Head, and also nightly utility works in Lakelands, Lake Valley Drive at Mandra Road. Those ones will be in place until the 1st of September. And also roadworks on the weekend of August 14 to 16, Old Coast Road near Peelwood Parade in Erskine. This is an advance warning. Workers will be on the side of the road. 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
3: Hey, I'm Michaela Savage. Jetstar is investigating after a near miss with a Qatar Airlines flight on the runway at Sydney Airport this morning. Jetstar says its plane was following air traffic control instructions when the pilots were forced to brake firmly after the other aircraft came in close proximity. It's understood a member of the cabin crew was injured. No customers were hurt. Another five H5 bird flu cases have been detected in South Australia, bringing the country's total number of confirmed or presumed positive cases to 220. It still hasn't been found in poultry or Australia's

0: agricultural production systems, but there are concerns around the impact the virus will have on our wildlife as it spreads. The new Let's Stop Bullying campaign has launched across the nation today, aimed at improving behaviour in schools. And don't forget to fill in your census form. Census night is Tuesday. If you don't do it, you could be fined up to $364 a day.
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0: The Expansion Cup kicks off Sunday footy in Canberra this afternoon. The Giants and Suns going head-to-head. Yesterday, the Tigers were left disappointed, going down to the Crows by 9 points after leading at three-quarter time.
2: Really disappointed. Gave ourselves an opportunity to win a game on the road, hostile environment, a really strong footy team, and we let ourselves down. When I say let ourselves down, execution, discipline, the things that we can control.
0: Coach Adam Uze there.
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3: 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I'll never be that guy who says wave weather. I'm just the guy that does the weather. So here's the weather. Showers increasing in a top of 16. Did you like the weather?
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0: 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Jesse J with Price Tag. And just to give you an idea of the feel-good variety we're about here, from Jesse J, we're going to move on to Roy Orbison next and also Queen within 10 minutes. Yeah, we're mixing things right up musically. 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A quick hello to the people from the Totally and Partially Disabled Veterans of WA in Baldivis. 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

0: 91.7 The Wave, Queens, we will rock you. So that's just about me out of here. I'll catch you on the radio tomorrow morning from 10. The one and only Dara O'D is next. So if you'd please be upstanding and staring at your radio. You're doing that? Okay, good. I think you're ready for Dara. Yeah, he's on shortly on The Wave.
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0: The Kwinana Freeway is still moving nicely this morning. It is a little busy in Mantra along Pinjarra Road and Mantra Road intersection and further along at Olnut Street. In Rockingham, a little busy on the approach NS Avenue at Dixon Road. Also building in Kwinana Beach, Patterson Road at Mantra Road intersection. And don't forget, we do have some roadworks taking place. Mantra Road between Leslie Street and Old Coast Road in Halls Head. Those works will conclude on August 21. 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
2: Hey, I'm Michaela Savage. The New South Wales Premier has been asked about a near miss involving a Jetstar flight and a Qatar Airlines plane at Sydney Airport this morning.
3: Obviously concerned about it, not just the safety risks, but we want to make sure that the airport's operating at full capacity. That's hugely important for our economy.
2: That's Chris Minns there. Jetstar says its plane was being instructed by air traffic control when the pilots were forced to brake firmly after the other aircraft came in close proximity. A member of the cabin crew was injured and is being treated by paramedics. No passengers were hurt. The federal government's rolling out a new national Let's Stop Bullying campaign with targeted resources available to help young people, parents, carers and school communities spot and stop bullying. Briefly, authorities have found a further five H5 bird flu cases in South Australia, bringing the country's total to 220. And after a long illness, Lionel Messi's father and agent, George, has died at the age of 68.
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2: Cats coach Chris Scott says he had no idea about Geelong's secret concussion waiver involving Jake Colajasny until the story broke during the week. Speaking after their dominant win over Essendon last night, he says he's kept at arm's length from those matters.
5: Even if I was prepared to say more, I just wouldn't be able to give you anywhere near a clearer picture as, you know, the people that actually were involved in this stuff or are involved in it. But it's not 1980. The coach doesn't run everything these days.
2: Soon, round 22 continues with the Giants and Suns facing off in their expansion

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3: It's going to remain cloudy today with a high chance of showers, most likely in the afternoon and evening. A high today of around 17. Lows overnight tonight of anywhere between 9 and 12, and a high chance of showers for daytime Monday. Things should start to dry out by the time we get to Tuesday onwards.

0: 7 The Wave, it's Feel Good Variety with Darrow D. Checking in for Sunday. Rain today. Yes, it will rain today. Much like it's been raining every single day this week. However, high chance of showers most likely in the afternoon and evening. The high today of around 17. Let's keep you up to date with the wave switch. We'll tell you about a few little bits and pieces that are happening around Mandurah and the Peel region and Rocco over the course of today and indeed over the course of next week. And also keep you up to date with the very latest live traffic and travel. And then, of course, there's the music.
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1: The Kwinana Freeway is moving nicely in both directions this morning. In Cunnup, it is a little slow. Mandurah Road at Redwood Avenue. In Mandurah, Mandurah Road at Cordon Road. Pinjarra Road busy at Lakes Road. And further along at Mandurah Road. In Kudanup, slow Mandurah Road at Leslie Street. And in Rockingham, a little busy on the approach at Ennis Avenue and Dixon Road. And in Kwinana Beach, Patterson Road at Mandurah Road intersection. 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
3: Hey, I'm Michaela Savage. A member of the cabin crew on board a Jetstar flight has been treated for a wrist injury after the aircraft had a near miss with a Qatar Airways plane on the tarmac at Sydney Airport this morning. No passengers were hurt. A national Let's Stop Bullying campaign has launched today, along with new online resources. Education Minister Jason Clare telling Seven it's to help parents of kids who have been bullied or might be bullying others.
4: It's not just the risk that your child might be bullied, it's the risk that you get a message on School Bites that says that your child might have done something wrong at school, and then you think, what do I need to do? How do I talk to my child? So there's information there for both.
3: The H5 bird flu cases just keep climbing. Authorities now say there have been 220 confirmed or presumed positive detections across Australia. And at the world's biggest fun run, Bendigo's Andy Buchanan and Sydney's Holly Campbell have respectively won the men's and the women's titles at the City to Serve.
5: For a personalised air conditioning solution to suit your home, business or investment property, see Energy House Mandurah, Rafferty Road, or visit energyhousemandurah.com.au.
3: A boost for the Giants with captain Toby Green back for this afternoon's expansion cup after a quad injury had him on the sidelines for 2 weeks. While Jai Farrow returns for the Suns, he hasn't played since round one thanks to injury. Sam Collins, a late withdrawal for Gold Coast. He's been ruled out after copping a hit to the ribs last week. Later, when the Eagles take on Collingwood, West Coast will welcome back co-captain Liam Baker after he missed last weekend with calf tightness. The Pies will be without star Scott Pendlebury thanks to a corked calf.
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1: Continuing to be cloudy today with a high chance of showers, most likely in the afternoon and evening, a high of around 17. More of the same again Monday. By the time we get to Tuesday, things are going to start to dry out a little bit. Should be partially cloudy and some sunny spells as well, with daytime highs 17 to 19.

0: 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It's Feel Good Variety with Daryl D checking in for Sunday. 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

0: 91.7 The Wave, Sunday shopping, go, go, go. Rain later on, so go and do it now and don't be running off to Spuddies or IGA thinking, be grand, 5 o'clock, Sunday trading, you know what it's like. Get out there and do it now. Meanwhile, if you're out and about this afternoon, going to update you the very latest live traffic and travel on the way at midday. The very latest news, sport and weather too.
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1: You might need some patience. There is a breakdown on the Kwinana Freeway northbound at Rowley Road in Hammond Park. The vehicle is in the left emergency lane and traffic is heavy from Anchortel Road to Rowley Road. In Kwinana Beach, still slow Paterson Road at Mandra Road. In Rockingham, a little busy Ennis Avenue at Dixon Road. And in Kudanup, Mandra Road at Leslie Street. In Mandra, slow Mandra Road at Gordon Road and Pinjarra Road, busy at Lakes Road and further along at Mandra Road. 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
3: Hey, I'm Michaela Savage. An investigation is underway after a near miss on a Sydney airport runway this morning involving a Jetstar plane and a Qatar Airlines flight. Jetstar says its aircraft was following orders from air traffic control when the pilots were forced to brake firmly after the other aircraft came in close proximity. A member of the cabin crew was injured and treated by paramedics. No passengers were hurt. A tragic end to the search for a missing swimmer on the New South Wales south coast. A body has been found in Wollongong. Formal identification hasn't been carried out yet. A report's being prepared for the coroner. H5 bird flu is continuing to spread with another 5 cases identified in South Australia. That makes a total of 220 detections across the country. Still no sign of the virus in poultry or our agricultural production system, though. And bullying is harder to spot than you think. That's the slogan of a new $10 million anti-bullying campaign being rolled out nationwide from today. There's also a new website with resources to help young people, parents and carers.
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3: The fallout continues with the Cats' concussion saga, with coach Chris Scott revealing he had no idea about the situation at the club. Footy reporter Mitch Cleary says a financial sanction is likely.
5: And the fact that he had an insurance advisor as part of this process and not his actual direct manager, which means the manager's job would then be to take it to the players' union,
6: yeah,
5: and they weren't involved. So I think there is a lot of murkiness, yeah, around it, and it feels like they've been trying to just keep it quiet, which might come back to bite them. I think there's going to be some sort of financial penalty.
3: Well, right now in Canberra, the Giants and Suns are facing off in the Expansion Cup.
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9: Well, it's going to continue to be cloudy today with some showers around the afternoon and evening. More of the same on Monday with an afternoon high of around 16. Partially cloudy for Tuesday with a high of 17. It's going to stay in the kind of 17 to 19 mark across this week. Mostly clear, partially cloudy with some sunny spells too.

0: Wave. It's Feel Good Friday with Dara O'D on Sunday afternoon. 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Now, it's a little bit of good news. It's a little bit of bad news. What I mean by that is that obviously the prices are still really, really high. Following the increase in the price of a barrel of oil, that price of that barrel of oil has gone down a little bit, and we're still waiting for that price change at the Bowsers. What I can say is that I think, for the most part, around town especially, the cost of a litre of petrol is now under that $2 a litre mark. So if you are looking for some fuel today, check out the latest prices on our website at 917thewave.com.au.
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0: traffic. At Hammond Park, a breakdown now cleared for the Kwinana Freeway around Raleigh Road for the northbound run with traffic back up to pace. But now we have another breakdown, this one at Leeming around South Street on the Kwinana Freeway, affecting the southbound run this time. Further south delays as usual for the Kwinana northbound around Thomas Road and Anchortail Road at the merges, and the Kwinana also patchy northbound around the Leach Highway. Mandurah, works for Mandurah Road are now underway, affecting traffic between Leslie Street and Old Coast Road for another 2 weeks or so. At Port Kennedy, a fairly good run both ways for Ennis Avenue. 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That's the latest traffic on 91.7 The Wave.
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2: Hey there, Stephen Zoyce with you. The New South Wales Premier has been asked about a near miss involving a Jetstar flight and a Qatar Airways plane at Sydney Airport this morning.
3: Obviously concerned about it, not just the safety risks, but we want to make sure that the airport's operating at full capacity. That's hugely important for our economy.
2: That's Chris Minns there. Jetstar says their plane was being instructed by air traffic control when the pilots were forced to brake firmly after the other aircraft came in close proximity. A member of the cabin crew was injured and has been treated by paramedics. No passengers were hurt. Bullying is harder to spot than you think. That's the slogan of a new $10 million anti-bullying campaign being rolled out nationwide from today. Education Minister Jason Clare telling Seven there's a new online site with resources to help young people, parents and carers spot and stop bullying.
4: What the evidence shows is the earlier you act, the earlier you nip it in the bud, the earlier you can stop it.
2: And don't forget to fill in your census form with deadline day on Tuesday. 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
2: The fallout continues with the Cats' concussion saga, with coach Chris Scott indicating he had no idea about the situation at the club. Listeners Mitch Cleary says a financial sanction's likely.
5: Essentially, this now sits with the Cats. They've got to take the please explain back to the AFL in the next 4 or 5 days, and I think this has still got quite a bit to play out before we get a resolution.
2: While listeners Joey Montagna's put a fraud watch on Adelaide, it comes after a narrow win in the wet last night, the Crows edging out Richmond by 11 points.
6: There's six teams that are more likely to win the premiership than the Crows. I can't see them winning it this year.
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3: Wave weather.
4: More showers across the afternoon. The high today up around 17, 16 expected on Monday with a high chance of showers most likely in the morning. Even the chance of a thunderstorm as well at the same time. Tuesday, things should start to dry out a little bit. And then Tuesday through Friday should be mostly cloudy. Partially sunny, highs 17 to 19, overnight lows 7 to 9 degrees.

0: on Some of the Wave. It's Feel Good Variety. Dara O'Dea checking in for Sunday afternoon. This is where we kick back. This is where we drink tea. This is where we read the online newspapers. And this is where we play nothing but great tunes to keep you entertained across a Sunday afternoon. Maybe today is your much needed day off. Maybe you are a weekend casual worker. Maybe you're just one of these people for whatever reason is on the FIFO, flying in or flying out. But either way, we're going to play some great tunes over the course of this hour. Miley Cyrus coming up for you, Tom Petty and Chris Isaak this hour.
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0: Hi, it's Dara O'Dea. Hope you're enjoying the weekend. I'm going to be back Monday from 2 o'clock. Great tunes, bit of crack and a smile for the road. Speaking of roads.
2: 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I'll bring you the lightest traffic every 30 minutes from 3.
0: And a bit of news.
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0: 91.7 The Wave. It's Feel Good Friday. Ali's in for the afternoon. Have yourself a great Sunday. I'll talk to you tomorrow afternoon just after 2 right here on The Wave.
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0: Away after a near miss on a Sydney Airport runway this morning involving a Jetstar plane and a Qatar Airways flight. Jetstar says its aircraft was following orders from air traffic control when the pilots were forced to brake firmly after the other aircraft came in close proximity. A member of the cabin crew was injured and treated by paramedics. No passengers were hurt. A national Let's Stop Bullying campaign has started today along with new online resources. Education Minister Jason Clare telling Seven it's to help parents of kids who have been bullied or might be bullying others.
1: It's not just the risk that your child might be bullied, it's the risk that you get a message on School Bites that says that your child might have done something wrong at school, and then you think, what do I need to do? How do I talk to my child? So there's information there for both.
0: H5 bird flu cases just keep climbing. Authorities now say there's been 220 confirmed or presumed positive cases across the country. And a tragic end to the search for a missing swimmer on the New South Wales south coast. A body's been found in Wollongong.
2: Buying, selling or leasing? Trust the unmatched expertise of the number one office in Western Australia for 13 consecutive years. Harcourts Mandurah.
0: Geelong coach Chris Scott says he had no idea about the Cats' secret concussion waiver involving Jake Colajasny until the story broke this week. Speaking after their dominant win over Essendon last night, he says he's kept at arm's length from those matters.
3: Even if I was prepared to say more, I just wouldn't be able to give you anywhere near a clearer picture as, you know, the people that actually were involved in this stuff or are involved in it. But it's not 1980. The coach doesn't run everything these days.
0: And a massive night ahead at Marvel Stadium for Spud's game. St Kilda face Carlton with a wild card spot up for grabs.
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9: Wave weather.
10: Good afternoon. Cloudy, high chance of showers today. Top of 17 for Mandurah. Looking pretty similar tomorrow with a top of 16. And Tuesday, more showers expected with 18 degrees.
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0: It's a feel-good weekend on 91.7 The Wave with Adam Lambert. What do you want from me? We also had Eagle Eye Cherry, The Stranglers, Ronan Keating, Elton John and Madonna in the lineup with Vogue. By the way, have you heard Kylie Minogue and Madonna's new single? Oh my gosh, it's awesome. You need to go to our website under Entertainment News and check it out. It's called Love Sensation, the After Hours Mix, and it is fabulous. We love that team up. Ali, by the way, taking you through till 6 for your Sunday. We have Robin coming up very soon. Duran Duran next.
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1: And a massive night ahead at Marvel Stadium for Spud's game. 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
5: Wave weather.
6: Cloudy skies are sticking around this afternoon with showers becoming more likely as we head into the evening. Now Monday shaping up to be the wettest day of the next few, while Tuesday still brings the chance of a shower before conditions slowly begin to improve.
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0: Love the Eskies. It's Love is a Drug on 91.7 The Wave with Daryl Braithwaite, the Eagles and the Beach Boys before that. Now checking our switch, thanks to Harvey Norman, carpet and flooring manager on 9 Gordon Road. Hit up the team, they'll give you a free measure and quote on all things flooring. How good is that? All right, pop this one into your calendar if you want to help with the next beach cleanup. It's coming up Sunday, 16th of August with the incredible Coastal Waste Warriors. It's at Town Beach, so you can join them there. Cleanup starts promptly at 9. Be prepared for any weather conditions and all cleanup equipment is provided, but feel free to bring your own gloves. 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

0: sniffing the tears with Driver's Seat on 91.7 The Wave. And if you love your 70s tunes like that one, make sure you're listening Monday to Thursday on The Wave. Our 70s at 7 gets underway. An hour of awesome epic tunes just like that one. 4 o'clock news and weather update is on the way, and John Lennon is next.
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2: Hey there, Stephen Zoyce with you. An investigation is underway after a near miss on a Sydney Airport runway this morning involving a Jetstar plane and a Qatar Airways flight. Jetstar says its aircraft was following orders from air traffic control when the pilots were forced to brake firmly after the other aircraft came in close proximity. A member of the cabin crew was injured and treated by paramedics. No passengers were hurt. A national Let's Stop Bullying campaign has started today, along with new online resources. Education Minister Jason Clare telling Seven it's to help parents of kids who have been bullied or might be bullying others.
3: It's not just the risk that your child might be bullied, it's the risk that you get a message on School Bites that says that your child might have done something wrong at school, and then you think, what do I need to do? How do I talk to my child? So there's information there for both.
2: H5 bird flu cases just keep climbing. Authorities now say there's been 220 confirmed or presumed positive cases across the country. And a tragic end to the search for a missing swimmer on the New South Wales south coast. A body's been found in Wollongong.
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2: A career best arvo for Matt Rowell. The reigning Brownlow medalist spurred the Suns to a drought-breaking win, quashing a 10-game losing streak. Gold Coast holding on for a 2-point win. Rowell posted 40 disposals, 17 clearances, 16 tackles and 10 inside 50s. He's told Fox Sports it was a gutsy win.
5: The boys love Canberra. We'll love it now because we come.

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2: Wave weather.
3: The weather's becoming a little more unsettled this afternoon with showers increasing across Mandurah. The wettest weather is expected tomorrow though, with rain at times and the possibility of a thunderstorm. By Tuesday, showers become more isolated, particularly after the morning.

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0: Michael Bublé. It's a beautiful day on 91.7 The Wave. Well, you know, there is a bit of rain about and it looks like more is on the forecast for tomorrow. Ali, by the way, taking you through till 6 o'clock. We've got ABBA coming up very soon and Visage Plus will talk about how you can get involved in the community. Don't forget, tomorrow, Quizmasters is back.
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0: It's ABBA with Dancing Queen on 91.7 The Wave. Love that song and love ABBA. Did you know that it was going to be called Boogaloo before ABBA settled on the title that we all know today? I think Dancing Queen just hits better. And the music video is really cool. If you've never seen it before, which I highly doubt it, go check it out. It was actually filmed in a real Stockholm nightclub back in 1976. That's almost 50 years later. It still looks really cool. A time capsule of that era. It's amazing. Love Dancing Queen. Love ABBA. And something else that I love is a community bank in Hall's Head, and our bank boost is back.
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1: Wave weather.
2: Cloudy conditions continue this afternoon with showers becoming more frequent as we head into the evening. Now looking ahead, Monday is shaping up as the wettest day of the forecast. Widespread showers, the chance for thunderstorm, up to 20 mils of rain possible. By Tuesday, we'll still see the odd shower, but conditions should gradually improve.

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Matilda's with me, but you know I'll always come back. And then she kisses me and

0: It's Carly Rae Jepsen with Call Me Maybe on 91.7 The Wave. Bit of fun fact about that song. Justin Bieber heard it on the radio and thought, oh, that's a really cool song in Canada. And then he tweeted about it to his millions of followers, made a lip sync video with friends, including Selena Gomez, and then she got signed and she went really big. That is cool. The power of the Bieber, I tell ya. Very soon, Richard Clapton and Hunters and Collectors are next.
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0: Richard Clapton, Girls on the Avenue, and Hunters and Collectors, do you see what I see? Well, I see that it's nearly time for me to get on out of here. I am going on holiday, so 3 weeks, I'm off to New Zealand, going to have fun with the fam, and Megan will be joining Gunners tomorrow morning on Breakfast right here on The Wave. And don't forget to submit your group, club or charity organisation for the Community Bank Boost. Here's more details on that, and I'll see you in a few weeks' time. 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
1: Wave traffic.
2: Certainly a bit of rain about this morning, so please take a lot of extra care on the roads. Quinana Freeway northbound building at Mortimer Road, and again at the Thomas Road merge as well. And waking up Patterson Road northbound at Mandurah Road in Quinana Beach. Also Rockingham Road at Thomas Road, and further up Rockingham Road at Anchortel Road in Naval Base. A few cars, Edith Avenue at Dixon Road, again at Council Avenue in Rockingham. Mandurah Road southbound at Paganotti Road in Golden Bay. Around town, a little bit of movement, Mandurah Road at the Forum and at Allnut Street, but no issues in Greenfields, Falcon or Hall's Head. For children, fighting cancer is one thing. 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
3: Hi there, it's Damien Carbon. Busy night for firefighters across Perth with a blaze at Northbridge McDonald's. Crews were quickly on the scene about 8pm last night. They evacuated staff and customers quickly and contained the fire to the toilet area at the back of the restaurant. Nobody was injured. Well, a family home in Mirrabooka has been completely gutted. That fire happened about 10pm. Everyone got out okay. Perth police say they're going after idiots getting behind the wheel after a night out on the town. Booze buses and drug testing blitzers now targeting Perth's entertainment precincts during peak hours, with drones helping to catch drivers trying to turn down side streets when they see a booze bus. Police say 400 drink drivers and 100 drug drivers have been busted in the past 18 months. And we're being told to keep an eye out for census-related scams. The Australian Banking Association this week warning criminals could be impersonating the Bureau of Statistics, asking for bank details.
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3: Eagles coach Andrew McQualter says it was Collingwood's third quarter that got them in the 19-point win at Optus yesterday.
5: I thought we had really strong spirit today for large periods of the game, but just for that 15-minute period, we looked just a bit lifeless, which was a shame because they kicked 5 goals to our 1 in that period, and I think that's really the difference in the game.
3: Well, Fremantle has a chance to secure the minor premiership, hosting Adelaide in Friday night footy. And Carlton has moved a step closer to the AFL wildcard round, beating St Kilda by 44 points.
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0: 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Good morning. It's Gunners and Ali for breakfast. Minus Ali, of course. She's away on holidays. She's over in New Zealand. So Megan filling in this morning. She's just making a coffee at the moment. She'll be in shortly. And we'll head to the newsroom for the latest news, sport and weather very soon. Ice House, Cheap Trick, Mark Williams, Show No Mercy. Now, being a new week, we've got some new prizes up for grabs. And one of those includes a double pass to check out Kate Sobrano, the Australian-made Encore Tour, which is heading to Manpack in September. So we've got a double pass up for grabs for that, plus the Community Bank Boost nominations, the first of which will be read out sometime between now and 9. $1,000 up for grabs, thanks to our friends at Community Bank in Hallshead. Now, if you haven't nominated a club or an organisation or charity, now's a good time. 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So that's all ahead of us this morning, including all the usual features. We'll get to them soon. As I said, we'll update news. The QR are next.
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1: Wave traffic.
2: On the Kanana Freeway, it's building inbound. Mortimer Road and Thomas Road merges in the Rockingham area. A bit of congestion building on Dixon Road at Mantle Road. Also Parkin Street westbound at Safety Bay Road in Perrin and Patterson Road, Mantle Road, Kanana Beach heading north. On Mantle Road, some congestion around Pinjarra Road early and also building at Allnut Street and Gordon Road. And roadworks at Mantle Road between Leslie Street and Old Coast Road and Halls Head for landscaping with speed reductions and lane closures in place between 7 a.m. and 4 p.m. Swatney Finn, call 958 11 917. 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
3: Hi there, it's Damien Carbon. Customers and staff were seen running out of Northbridge McDonald's last night after a fire broke out. Crews were quickly on the scene about 8 p.m, containing the blaze to the back area of the restaurant. Nobody was injured. Well, a home in Mirrabooka has gone up in flames about 10 p.m. There were no injuries, but it's understood the home on Ewer Street was gutted. Anthony Albanese might still be our preferred Prime Minister, but today's news poll shows Labor's primary vote is at its weakest level since June 2013. Labor MP Tanya Plibersek admitting the party has work to do.
4: Well, it's certainly a change, and we've got a bit of time between now and the next election to right that. And that's why we are absolutely focused every day on making a real difference in people's lives.
3: And Taylor Swift songs in the background of several videos recently posted by Donald Trump's campaign and the White House have now been removed.
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3: Collingwood superstar Nick Dacos was the difference in the 19-point win over the Eagles at Optus Stadium yesterday. Brownlow medal favourite with 39 touches and a goal. West Coast coach Andrew McWalter says a poor period in the third quarter hurt his side.
6: We missed tackles. We couldn't pressure them. We couldn't get our hands on the ball for that period. So, yeah, it just shows that you have to be able to play four quarters of football to win games.
3: Well, the Fremantle Dockers have a chance to secure the minor premiership on Friday night, hosting Adelaide.
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1: Wave weather.
8: Good morning. Cloudy and wet today, although they did say that about yesterday, and we got a beautiful day. Maybe a thunderstorm today with a top of 17 for Perth, Mandurah, Rockingham and Pinjarra, 16 for Bunbury. Possible showers tomorrow and mostly sunny by Wednesday.
9: Right now it's 11 degrees in Perth, a bit warmer here in Mandurah, 16, Rockingham and Pinjarra 16 as well, and 15 degrees down in Bunbury.
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0: 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Good morning. 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There's Michael Jackson, Smooth Criminal, around about 6:09. Now, you were mentioning before, Meegs. Meegs is here, by the way.
1: Hi.
0: That the Michael Jackson 2 movie is going to be released sometime
1: in 2027. They're starting production very soon. So they're expecting a late 2027 or early 2028 release date for Michael 2. And the first one was absolutely epic. They didn't really touch on any of the controversy surrounding Michael, though, but apparently this next movie will.
0: Yeah, it was a bit one-sided, I heard.
1: Yeah, they were just painting him out to be the hero and very misunderstood, but they didn't actually touch on a lot of it.
0: Stuff.
1: No.
0: Okay.
1: So apparently the next movie, though, so we'll see what happens.
0: Did you enjoy your weekend?
1: I did. Did you?
0: Yeah. I was. Yes and no.
1: Yeah.
0: I mean, I worked on Saturday. Yesterday, the forecast says cloudy, high chance of showers. And so at about 11 o'clock in the morning, I thought, should I put a wash on? And then I thought, no, as soon as I do that, it'll start raining because that's what the forecast was. I went back to the Bureau of Meteorology's website to double check that the forecast was cloudy with a high chance of showers. Sure enough, cloudy with a high chance of showers. This is for yesterday, right?
1: Yeah.
0: And it was sunny all day. I could have done that wash and got away with it.
1: You sure could have.
0: Maybe they could have spent that $96 million that they spent instead of spending it on the website. Maybe spend it on more accurate sort of weather predictions.
1: It is rough. I was looking at the radar, though, a little bit yesterday, and there were some showers, but they were all on the ocean and they didn't actually quite make it over to us. So,
0: right.
1: You know, cut them some slack there. But did you see the hailstorm on Saturday morning?
0: Well, no, I didn't get it where I live, but you were saying in your neck of the woods you were getting piles of it.
1: In Singleton, you know, like every once a year or every couple of years you just get so much hail that it's almost like it's been snowing outside.
0: Uh-huh.
1: That was the vibe. And you could hear the neighbours' kids outside playing in it going, oh, how lovely. And then Kim went outside, hubby went outside and he scooped up a little bit and we put it on a plate and tried to make a little snowman. And yeah, that was our, the quintessential Australian kid winter is we don't have snow, so we make a snowman out of hail.
0: As TV journalists would say, or TV reporters would say, it's a winter wonderland.
1: It really was. But yeah, you wouldn't want to be walking outside when it was bucketing down
0: pretty,
1: with hail.
0: Pretty cold as well.
1: Yeah.
0: But then Sunday turned out to be a beautiful day.
1: Yeah.
0: Work that one out.
1: Yeah. Have you got a dryer, by the way? Just whack them in the dryer, Gunners.
0: Yeah, but yeah.
1: You're one of those people. You don't like using it. There's so many people that are like that. I'm just the opposite. I'm like, get them all in there, shove them in, can't be bothered.
0: That'll be right. You know, I try and dry naturally, if possible, but if I can't, I'll use a dryer.
1: Yeah. If I'm lazy, I'll just use a dryer.
0: You'll use a dryer anytime. We're going to check out your boating shortly. Dynamic Hypnotics also on the way. Meantime, Baby Animals right here at The Wave.

0: 91.7 The Wave, Gunners and Annie, Dynamic Hypnotics, a soul kind of feeling as we check out boating. How are we looking this morning, Meeks?
1: Not good. There's a strong wind warning in place for Perth local waters. Winds are westerly, 15 to 25 knots, reaching up to 30 knots during the afternoon and evening. Around 1 metre are the seas, increasing 1 to 1.5 to 2.5 metres during this morning, and the swell is southwesterly, 2 to 3 metres.
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0: Bruno Mars on the way here shortly, and Kate Sobrano is coming to town. Check this out.
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1: Wave traffic.
2: A crash on the Kwinana Freeway southbound at Royal Highway, blocking the centre lane with police and towies on site. Busy on the Kwinana northbound Mortimer Road to Rowley Road and southbound Farrington Road to Royal Highway. It's looking busy on Patterson Road and Dixon Road at Ennis Avenue at the moment. Dixon Road building at Mandra Road and Parkin Street westbound at Safety Bay Road in Perrin. Also a bit on Reed Street at Ray Road and Patterson Road, Mandra Road, Kwinana Beach heading north. Mandra Road a bit busy around Pinjarra Road, Allnut Street and Gordon Road, and Pinjarra around Lakes Road in Greenfields. Spot anything, call 9581 917. 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
3: Hi there, it's Damien Carbon. Customers and staff were seen running out of Northbridge McDonald's last night after a fire broke out. Crews were quickly on the scene about 8 p.m, containing the blaze to the back area of the restaurant. Nobody was injured. Well, a home in Mirrabooka has gone up in flames about 10 p.m. There were no injuries, but it's understood the home on Ewer Street was gutted. Anthony Albanese might still be our preferred Prime Minister, but today's news poll shows Labor's primary vote is at its weakest level since June 2013. Labor MP Tanya Plibersek admitting the party has work to do.
4: Well, it's certainly a change, and we've got a bit of time between now and the next election to right that. And that's why we are absolutely focused every day on making a real difference in people's lives.
3: And Taylor Swift songs in the background of several videos recently posted by Donald Trump's campaign and the White House have now been removed.
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3: The West Coast Eagles remain on 4 wins for the year after a 19-point loss to Collingwood. Eagle Jack Graham telling 7, the Pies jumped ahead after half-time.
6: They're a quality side, doesn't matter who they've got out. They've got a really strong system, so their players know how to play it. And yeah, for us, we had a few turnovers. We had some momentum, but we just couldn't score. We kind of let them back into the game, unfortunately.
3: St Kilda's Naziah Wanganeen-Millerer is expected to miss the rest of the season after suffering a hamstring injury.
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9: Good morning. Well, it looks like the forecast was right today. Showers becoming windy, tops of 17 for Perth, Rockingham, Mandurah and Pinjarra, 16 expected in Bunbury. Tomorrow, a possible shower, 16 degrees, and then it looks like we'll get some sunshine later in the week. Wednesday, mostly sunny, 17.
10: You know how I was blaming the Bureau of Meteorology before?
9: Yeah.
10: Well, I can't get temperatures at the moment because it's not working. So I know it's 12 in Perth. The last time I checked, it was around about 15 or 16 in Rockingham, Pinjarra and Mandurah, and roughly 14 in Bunbury.
9: Okay.
10: Thanks, Bureau.
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0: You know the Louvre, Museum in Paris?
1: Yes, I've been.
0: Have you?
1: I have.
0: Have you seen the Mona Lisa?
1: I have.
0: Wow.
1: Yeah, it's actually not as big as you think it would be.
0: Yeah, I've heard that. So it opened on this day. What year?
1: Oh, I have no idea. Is it 1900s?
0: Earlier?
1: Is it really in the 1800s?
0: Earlier.
1: Are you kidding me? The 1700s?
0: Yes.
1: What?
0: 1793.
1: Whoa, I would never have guessed that.
0: Yeah, it was originally built as a fortress in the late 12th century under Philip I.
1: That is insane.
0: Isn't it just?
1: Yeah.
0: Been around that long. One of many amazing things that happen on this day. We'll check out others shortly with the Eurythmics and Powderfinger next here at The Wave.
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1: It's Monday, the 10th of August. Let's find out what happened on this day. Firstly, to the birthdays. American singer Bobby and Bill Medley made up the Righteous Brothers. Bobby Hatfield, that is, was born on this day in Wisconsin in 1940. He passed away at the age of 63 back in 2003.
2: Vonnie Spector, she was part of the Ronettes. She passed away at the age of 78. She was born on this day in 1943.
1: Ian Anderson, the UK musician, vocalist and the lead singer and flautist with the band Jethro Tull. Today, Ian, he's 79.
2: Rosanna Arquette, the American actress who co-starred with Madonna in Desperately Seeking Susan. She's 67.
1: Spanish actor Antonio Banderas. Today, he's 66.
2: INXS drummer John Farris is 65.
1: American boxer and former heavyweight champion Riddick Bowe is 59.
2: And US TV personality, model, socialite and one of the Kardashians, Kylie Jenner, is 29.
1: We have to do her. The Louvre. The museum opened in Paris, France on this day in 1793.
2: The Smithsonian Institute was established in Washington, D.C. in 1846.
1: BHP, Broken Hill Proprietary Limited, was registered as a business in Australia on this day in 1885.
2: Now this was huge. The screw bottle top was patented in 1889.
1: Do you remember the show Candid Camera?
3: When least expected, you're elected, you're the star today.
2: Yes.
1: Yeah, it began on US TV on this day in 1948.
2: Mr. Tickle, the first book in the Mr. Men series by Roger Hargreaves, was published in 1971.
4: Today looks very much like a tickling day, he thought to himself.
1: And finally, Ted Street, the founder of Australia's Streets Ice Cream, passed away at the age of 84 on this day in 1975. And there you have it, just a few of the things that happen on this day for Monday, the 10th of August.

0: 91.7 The Wave. Good morning. It's Gunners and Antley for breakfast. Thanks to Summit Realty, the Eurythmics and Aretha Franklin sisters are doing it for themselves as we get closer to 7 o'clock. Now, we're going to read out the first of our submissions for the Community Bank Boost, which, of course, we've been raving on about for the last week or so. We've had stacks of great submissions, and we'll go through the first of those sometime after the 7 o'clock news update.
1: Yeah, go register 917thewave.com.au. We've also got double passes to give away to see Kate Sobrano here in Mandra.
0: News at 7, you two next.
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1: Wave traffic.
2: A crash on the Kwinana Freeway southbound at Royal Highway, affecting the left lanes with police, ambulance and towies on site and traffic queuing back to Farrington Road. The Kwinana Freeway, busy northbound, Mortimer Road to Rowley Road. In the Rockingham area, congestion on Ennis Avenue at Dixon Road and also at Ray Road and Dixon Road at Mandra Road, a bit busy too. On Mandra Road, some activity at Pinjarra Road, also Allnut Street and Gordon Road, and Pinjarra Road around Lakes Road and Greenfields. And roadworks between now and 4 this afternoon, Mandra Road between Leslie Street and Old Coast Road, Halls Head, for landscaping works, speed reductions and lane closures in place. Spot anything, call 958 11 917. 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
3: Hi there, it's Damien Carbon. Perth police are cracking down on booze and drugged up drivers leaving Perth's entertainment precincts. Drones are now used to help spot drivers who try to dodge booze buses by driving down side streets. Police say 400 drink drivers have been caught in the past 18 months, along with another 100 drug-affected motorists. It comes as 137 people have died on our roads this year. That's a decade-high number. More Aussies are seeing a GP without paying a cent, with bulk billing rates continuing to climb. Nationally, the rate has hit 84.1%. Health Minister Mark Butler telling Seven this morning the government is well ahead of its targets.
4: Well, we're well ahead of that, and that's the good news out of the numbers this morning. It shows that this year there will be literally millions and millions of additional free visits to the doctor, and that's obviously good for people's hip pocket.
3: And a lucky escape for customers and staff after a small fire at Macca's Northbridge last night.
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3: Eagles coach Andrew McWalter says it was Collingwood's third quarter that got them in the 19-point win at Optus yesterday.
6: I thought we had really strong spirit today for large periods of the game, but just for that 15-minute period, we looked just a bit lifeless, which was a shame because they kicked 5 goals to our 1 in that period, and I think that's really the difference in the game.
3: Well, the Freo Dockers have a chance to secure the minor premiership this Friday night, hosting Adelaide. And Carlton has moved a step closer to the AFL wildcard round, beating St Kilda by 44 points.
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1: Wave weather.
10: Good morning, cloudy and wet today. Maybe a thunderstorm and a top of 17 for Perth. Also 17 for Mandra, Rockingham and Pinjarra and 16 for Bunbury. Possible showers tomorrow, but then mostly sunny on Wednesday.
11: It's a cold 12 degrees in Perth, 16 degrees in both Mandra and Rockingham, currently 15 in Pinjarra and 13 degrees down in Bunbury.
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0: 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Good morning. It's Gunners and Alley for breakfast. Thanks to Summit Realty and Jesse J. Domino and New Order. Before that, Bizarre Love Triangle at 12 past 7. Morning, everyone. We hope your drive to work is relatively traffic-free, or is it as traffic-free as it gets.
1: Good morning. Yes.
0: Now, after 70 years, Meeks, Barbie has had a makeover.
1: Barbie, yeah. What are we talking?
0: Not her hair, or skin tone, or accessories, or even clothing. Barbie's makeover extends to her new fuller figure.
1: Oh, Barbie.
0: Which is supposed to resemble more accurately what is seen in real-world populations.
1: Oh, Barbie's on the American diet, is she?
0: Apparently. Or the Australian diet, because apparently we're not as far behind as America as you think we are.
1: I can believe that.
0: Yeah. So, with the success of a curvy Barbie, they're calling her.
1: Oh, curvy Barbie.
0: Curvy Barbie. Other Barbies are supposedly in the works.
1: Okay.
0: There's non-binary Barbie.
1: Oh.
0: Morbidly obese Barbie.
1: Oh.
0: I'll just have one drink, Barbie. Barbie's barbecue mishap. One flew over the cuckoo's nest, Barbie. I ate a funny-looking mushroom and now I see dead people, Barbie. And my personal favourite, I cut my own hair and it looks horrible. I want to lock myself in a cupboard and not go to work, Barbie.
1: Yeah, well, my Barbies probably looked like that when I was younger. I gave them haircuts.
0: Did you?
1: Yeah, poor Barbies.
0: Oh, it doesn't grow back.
1: Barbies actually lost their heads at one stage, but we still played with them.
0: I heard your story about one-headed Barbies or no-headed Barbies.
1: Yeah.
0: Yeah. Bags not being in your household.
1: They became like little alien Barbies.
0: What exactly did you do with them?
1: Look, I was one of five and I had two brothers.
0: Yeah.
1: And
0: Brothers.
1: Yeah. The Barbie's heads didn't last long.
0: Yeah, heads will roll.
1: No, but and then they got cut as well. My younger brother actually cut the tip of my younger sister's finger off cutting my doll's hair.
0: Oh, really?
1: Anyway, kids, don't play with scissors and Barbies.
0: Don't play with, yeah, exactly. Now we're just waiting for Dad Bod Ken.
1: Oh, Dad Bod Ken.
0: And then the complete set is done.
1: Classic.

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3: Wave headlines. Hi, I'm Anee Quillen. A house has gone up in flames in Mirrabooka in Perth's north overnight. It's been revealed a Labor candidate for Secret Harbour, Georgia Tree, had once spoken publicly about the party having a culture of workplace sexual harassment. WA police are now using drones to detect motorists trying to evade booze buses, and Peel Thunder have all but secured their first minor premiership in club history. For the latest local news and sport, head to our website with Gunners and Ali for breakfast, 917 The Wave.
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2: What have you got?
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2: Elan?
3: Spelt E-L-A-N.
2: Oh, Elan, okay.
3: Elan.
2: I think Lotus had a model of car called the Elan.
3: Oh.
2: Mm.
3: Oh.
2: Back in the day, in the 70s maybe? Anyway.
3: Well, is Elan a car? No, just kidding. Is Elan a tiny sun umbrella?
2: Tiny sun, yep.
3: Is Elan confidence or enthusiastic flair?
2: Confidence, yep.
3: Or is Elan agile movement?
2: Elan. Could be French. Could be from the French. I don't know. I didn't really listen much in French class.
3: Either confidence. Did I.
2: Elan, confidence. I think I like the last one, the agile.
3: Elan. Agile movement.
2: Yeah.
3: Today, Gunners.
2: Oh, I'm wrong, aren't I?
3: You're wrong.
4: You're wrong.
2: Is it confidence?
3: Yeah, confidence or enthusiastic flair. So she performed the song with great elan.
2: Oh, and does it come from the French? Do you know?
3: I'm sure it would.
2: Let's just go with that.
3: Let's just say yes.
2: Sure it does.
3: It was in the English dictionary.
2: Okay, well, that doesn't mean it's not French. But anyway,
3: true.
2: You're on the board and I'm not, so you're off.

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1: We're going to be reading our first entrant in the Community Bank Boost. 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
1: Wave traffic.
2: Crash on the Kwinana Freeway southbound at Rye, Ohio, reduced to a single lane with police, ambulance and towies all on site, and heavy traffic queuing back to Leach Highway. Also busy northbound on the Kwinana, Mortimer Road to Rowley Road and Leach Highway to Mount Horry Bridge. In Rockingham, busy Dixon Road at Ennis Avenue and Mantle Road. And on Parker Street, busy westbound at Safety Bay Road and Point Perrin Road, queuing from Homer Street through to Memorial Drive westbound in Perrin. Patterson Road, busy at Mantle Road, Kwinana Beach. And also active on Mantle Road at Pinjarra Road, Allnut Street and Gordon Road, and around Leslie Street and Dudley Park, and Pinjarra Road around Lakes Road and Greenfields. Spot anything, call 9581117. 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
3: Hello, I'm Anique Whelan. Delays on the Kwinana Freeway southbound this morning due to a crash. It's understood a rubbish truck crashed near the Roe Highway exit in Jandakot just after 6 this morning. Motorists have been warned of heavy traffic in the area. A house has gone up in flames in Mirrabooka in Perth's north overnight. Firefighters were called to the property on U Court just after 10 o'clock. No one was injured and police are investigating. Meantime, staff and customers were evacuated from a Northbridge McDonald's last night after a fire started in the toilets. It happened just after 8 o'clock, fire crews managing to extinguish the blaze before it spread. It's been revealed Labor candidate for Secret Harbour, Georgia Tree, had once spoken publicly about the party having a culture of workplace sexual harassment. The West reports Tree made the allegations on a podcast in 2021 while working as a policy advisor to federal MP Madeleine King. She said Labor had skeletons in the closet that she likened to the cover-up of abuse in the Catholic Church. Ms. Tree told the West she stands by her comments. And WA police are now using drones to detect motorists trying to evade booze buses after a night on the town as part of a crackdown on drunk and drugged drivers. Officers are targeting entertainment precincts and use the drones to spot cars that are turning down side streets ahead of booze buses. 400 drink drivers have been caught in the past 18 months through the program, while a further 100 were under the influence of drugs. It comes amid the state's concerning road toll this year, with 137 people losing their lives so far.
0: Buying, selling or leasing? Trust the unmatched expertise of the number one office in Western Australia for 13 consecutive years. Harcourts Mandurah.
3: To sport, and Peel Thunder have all but secured their first minor premiership in club history after defeating Perth by 15 points at the weekend. The Thunder made it 12 wins in a row, placing them two games ahead of Claremont on the waffle ladder with two rounds to go of the regular season. Sam Sturt made his long-awaited return to footy, playing his first senior game in over a year after a horror run of injuries. Speaking on Seven, the Fremantle forward says it was good to get back out there.
4: It's been a long time, a long road to recovery, so yeah, it feels great to be out here with the boys. Good to get the win, and yeah, hopefully a few more wins for the rest of the year.
3: And the Rockingham Flames men are through to the NBL One West Grand Final at RAC Arena after a 14-point win over the Coburn Cougars in the prelims. The Flames will now come up against reigning champions, the Geraldton Buccaneers, on Saturday. League MVP Isaac White stoked with the win.
5: Very excited. It's been 2 years in the process to get there. Obviously, we fell a little short on a game winner last year, so amazing feeling to go to the big dance, essentially. But yeah, job's not done. We just need one more win.
3: Meanwhile, a devastating loss for the Rockingham Flames women, going down to the Warwick Senators by just 4 points in the prelims. And that's the latest news and sport.
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1: Wave weather.
3: Good morning. Cloudy today with showers. Also the chance of a thunderstorm this morning. We'll see if that comes about. 17 the top for Perth, Rockingham, Mandurah and Pinjarra, and 16 degrees for Bunbury. Tomorrow a possible shower, partly cloudy, 16 degrees, then mostly sunny for the rest of the week. Wednesday, sunshine 17.
8: Right now 12 degrees in Perth, it's 16 in Rockingham, Pinjarra and Mandurah, and 14 in Bunbury.
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2: He may have passed away on the 23rd of July, but the news of his passing was only confirmed a couple of days ago. William Orbit, the English musician and record producer whose career spanned four decades, has passed away at the age of 69. Now, during his career, he sold over 200 million recordings worldwide of his own work, his production and songwriting work. Orbit was also the recipient of multiple Grammy Awards, Ivor Novello Awards and other music industry accolades. Probably best known for producing music, he did that for bands like Blur, All Saints, Britney Spears, U2, Freddie Mercury and Pink, but is best known for his work with Madonna, producing a string of hits for her, including Ray of Light. He also produced Frozen. Beautiful Stranger. William Orbit was 69.
3: The Millennia movie has been quite the box office flop. Amazon reportedly spent around $75 million making and marketing the documentary about the First Lady, but it's only pulled in around $16.5 million at cinemas worldwide. That's a massive shortfall, although Millennia herself reportedly pocketed more than $10 million from the deal. And despite the poor box office, Amazon clearly isn't giving up with a new Millennia documentary series already in the works for Prime Video.
2: War is a new series on HBO. It's the first of two series about two prestigious law firms in London, Cathcart's and Taylor & Byrne, as they face off in a scandalous divorce case between a tech entrepreneur and his film star wife. War stars Dominic West, Sienna Miller, Marissa Tomei and more, and streams from October 1.
4: I think we're both very reasonable people.
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4: 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For me, that's never been an issue.
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0: 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We've got stacks to go through, but we're reading the first one out today. Meegs, what have you got?
1: Yeah, this is actually a community group nominating another community group.
0: Okay.
1: Yeah, so Peel Community Bingo, they're a volunteer group who run a bingo night every Tuesday in the function room at Mandra Bowling Club. Sounds like funds. They donate their profits back to other community groups like SES, the Mandra Water Rescue, Peel Community Kitchen, Volunteer Fire Brigades, and Riding for Disabled. So they would like to nominate Riding for Disabled for the $1,000 Community Bank Boost. It is all thanks to Community Bank Halls Head Shopping Centre, and I think Riding for Disabled would really deserve it as well. They support physical, emotional and social well-being, and they foster an inclusive community for those with a disability in the Peel region.
0: Sounds like a great cause.
1: Yeah.
0: Yeah. Okay. If you'd like to nominate, not too late, you can do that via our website if you want to do it right now. That's an example of the nominations we've been receiving. 917thewave.com.au. More details there. Mon with local news headlines for us shortly. Murray Head is next.
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7: Wave headlines. Hi, I'm Anee Quillen. Delays on the Kwinana Freeway southbound this morning due to a crash. Staff and customers were evacuated from a Northbridge McDonald's last night after a fire started in the toilets. It's been revealed Labor's candidate for Secret Harbour, Georgia Tree, had once spoken publicly about the party's culture in a podcast, and the Rockingham Flames men are through to the NBL One West Grand Final at RAC Arena. 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Bang.

0: 91.7 The Wave. Good morning, it's Gunners and Ali. Murray had one night in Bangkok after 8 o'clock, sometime after 8. Kate Sobrino double passes. She's coming to town performing at Manpack, so we'll give you a chance to win that double pass sometime after 8.
1: Oh, she's epic live in concert. Also, we need to play Quizmasters. Put someone in the running for that $100 thanks to the Ravo.
0: News at 8, the cars are next.
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